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Yeah, they're Madison's number one morning show to wake up with. 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
1: This is something like you would see in a movie. 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
1: Here's the thing. You deserve a little escape. It's McCabe. So let's catch you to the iHeart Festival. It's going to be huge this year with BTS performing. 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

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It's McKay. If you want to know what's up around Madtown, Krista is always out and about. 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

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Yeah, September 5th and 6th on Capitol Square. 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
1: It's McCabe, and I'm sure the TSA sees a lot of weird things at the airport. 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
1: 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We're at New Hit List. I'm Matlock Crystal Rosas. This is going viral. A four-year-old fan dressed just like Benson Boone at his New Orleans concert. So freaking cute. New Benson Boone right here, the time of my life.

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2: My name is Maritza. This is Crystal, right? On the new hit list? I'm just figuring out how to leave a talk back.
1: You got it, girl. Thank you so much. We got more on the way for you, Maritza. Sienna Spyro, some Gracie Abrams, Cat's Eye, and more. Keep it right here.
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1: So who was invited to Taylor Swift and Travis Kelce's wedding? 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And I was like, ah, that's cold. We're going to talk about it next.

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Madison's number one hit music station, Z104. So there are new developments when it comes to the on-again, off-again boyfriend of the late Hayden Panettiere. So these accusations are pretty wild. We're going to talk about them next.

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Z104. I'm Katie, and would love to know what songs you're loving right now. 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

Z104. Oh, I love the holiday today. It is National Dog Day, August 26th. So, hey, if you end up posting some pictures of your dogs on social media, I would not be mad if you tagged me so I could see them. Katie, Radio 1. Shout out to my fellow crazy dog ladies. I know.

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This is Z104. So there's an update on Bravo star Kim Zolciak Bierman's 15-year-old son and assault charges against him. This is Katie. I've got the latest on what is going on. I'm going to fill you in 5 minutes. All right, hang out.

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1: Oh, yes, Zara Larsson. And you in Vegas at our iHeartRadio Music Festival presented by Capital One. More chances to win a trip coming up later on this morning. And you also get $1,000.

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Ooh, I have so many requests for that Cat's Eye. I love that song. 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
1: What's going on? This is Katie. And Target has issued an official statement apologizing for an offensive Halloween costume that was on their website. Yeah, there was lots of talk on social media about it. I've got the story in 5 minutes.

104. Listen, I will never not play a Britney Spears request. Know that. And anything you want to hear this morning, find me on Instagram, Katie Radio 1. They say

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Tell me, what's on your mind? It's Katie on Z104. 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
1: Yeah, y'all know what it is. Katy Perry, Juicy J.

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Tell me, what's on your mind? It's Katie on Z104. 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

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Nick Jonas can very clearly sing and act at a professional level and has proven that with his track record in both TV and music. 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

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Coming up next, Tanya's refusing. She's putting her hand up saying, I'm not doing that. 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
3: 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And of course, Taylor's in the top five. 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I knew it.

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And what constitutes a grown-up meal? 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

just might. Madison's number one hit music station, Z104. Love it that you were here. Good luck getting through it. If you got something difficult to get through today, just get it done. Best to be direct and deliberate. Have a Wednesday, why don't you?

May I have your attention, please? Oh, look at that. It worked. Hey, not much else to say. It's Krista. Are you ready? I don't know, to kick it on your hump day Wednesday? All right, let's do it.

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and take pictures of Harry Styles, Teyana Taylor, and Coleman Domingo because they are among the stars recognized on Vanity Fair's Best Dressed list for this year on Z104.

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0: And of course, you know we lost the amazing Dolly Parton at 80 years old. So just a couple of things about Dolly. She wrote her two signature songs, Jolene and I Will Always Love You, in the same evening. She became a film star after her successful role in 9 to 5, and of course followed it with The Best Little Whorehouse in Texas, Rhinestone, Steel Magnolias, and others. Released over 250 singles, of which 43 went top 10 and 25 topped the charts. Dolly, of course, has a autobiographical Broadway show on the way called Dolly, A True Original Musical. It will also proceed according to her wishes. Previews will begin December 7th at New York St. James Theater, and opening night is set for January 19th, 2027, which would have been Dolly's 81st birthday. And Dolly's funeral will be a small, intimate affair in Nashville. This is according to TMZ and Page Six. So, of course, our best is going out to her family today and everyone who knew her. And some Dolly-isms, which were really cool, things to live by, because Dolly said some really awesome things. If you don't like the road you're walking, start paving another one. Don't get so busy making a living that you forget to make a life, and find out who you are and do it on purpose. That's my Danielle Report. I hope you have a great day, and we'll see you tomorrow with Elvis Duran in the morning.
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Financial. We are super stoked to join you on the main stage on MLK. Get ready for a whole bunch of food, a whole bunch of music, and a whole bunch of fun. Sound good? All right. Can't wait.

0: an alien once in my life before. I was like, what are you doing in my bedroom? Now, I like tall green men, but I did not welcome you. Hey, it's Crystal on Z104. Let's talk about aliens, shall we? Because less Americans think that they are actually real and have ever been to Earth before. That is more than previous polls before. The new poll says 49% think that all UFO sightings can be explained by either human activity or natural phenomena, while 37% believe some UFOs, or UAPs as they're also called, may be alien spacecrafts. 13% had no actual opinion, and the Pentagon recently declassified previously top secret federal UFO files under an executive order by President Trump.
1: All right, class, tell me about your weekend. 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

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My goodness, it has arrived. 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I'll give you some tissues. 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

tomorrow, I'm taking my beautiful daughter, Tia, to Wisconsin Heights School District. 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

0: Z104, well, let me tell you how fabulous the studio just became because she is so bright that our community is like, yes, Sarah Clemmie has arrived. Because when you're talking about everybody's go-to when it comes to Labor Day weekend and saying, you know what, we had a great summer, let's kick it off with Taste of Madison. Sarah is the president of this bad boy, and girl, you're just phenomenal. I do not know how you do what you do. How are you?
1: Oh my gosh, everyone needs a hype woman like you. Can you just come up with me? Wake me up every day.
0: Absolutely. This loud ginger bell. Gosh. No, you're so sweet, Sarah. I'm so ecstatic to see you. When I came across you and Miss Bonnie Olson, okay?
1: Clutch.
0: Yes, at iHeart, I was like, oh my gosh, I'm just so thrilled. So, girl, this is everything right now. Yes. Tell us what's going on.
1: Oh my gosh. So it's our 43rd year of Taste of Madison, which is crazy when you think about it. September 5th and 6th this year. Mm-hmm. Super pumped that we have Country Financial back as our presenting sponsor.
0: Love it.
1: It's those sponsors that really help bring these events.
0: Yes.
1: But it's going to be awesome. So we have over 90 food vendors this year, completely sold out. Allergen Guide online. So
0: that's
1: a new thing.
0: Okay.
1: But, you know, we are not an allergy safe event. We're a food festival. So, you know, we're allergy friendly.
0: Yes.
1: So come out. But there's so much to do. You know, you can go to the iHeart in Star Country Stage.
0: I love this. By the way, we are very excited to be joining up with our sister station, 96.3 Star Country, to put on Taste of Madison with you.
1: Yes.
0: Yeah,
1: you're on the main stage.
0: Yay.
1: Over on MLK. So we have a huge, wonderful lineup. They can go to your website or our website and check it out. So much fun stuff, though. We have the Backyard Tailgate presented by Thrill Factory. So it's arcade games. Free.
0: Oh my gosh,
1: free,
0: I've been there.
1: Arcade games.
0: Yes.
1: Bar with drink specials. We'll have Happy Dad will be there doing beer pong.
0: Okay.
1: We've got a DJ, you know, salsa at sunset and learn to line dance and learn to break dance. And yeah, it's really cool. It's all on the website.
0: Okay, great.
1: But if you need a little rest from all the hustle and bustle of Taste of Madison,
0: yes,
1: hit up the other side of the square. We have the Recharge Lounge presented by Don's Home Furniture. So you know there'll be some furniture there.
0: Oh my gosh, relax.
1: And you can just get out of the sun, have some shade, sit down, charge your phone, play a game. I don't know, just reset, recharge, and then head on out and get some more food and drink.
0: Oh my gosh, you've thought of it all.
1: Well, we've tried. Oh, Krista.
0: Yes, what?
1: You know what's new?
0: What?
1: We have the Tasty Trolley. Thank you, MG&E, for powering that.
0: Yay.
1: So the Tasty Trolley's new. It's going up and down State Street, so you can get on it at Capitol Square, and it'll bring you all the way down State Street to Library Mall and back again completely for free. That's new.
0: Oh my gosh.
1: Yeah. Why not check out all of Madison.
0: All of Madison. You definitely have it all taken care of because, honestly, this is like such a tremendous family event. But you've also created this as a great date night, a great besties at time out. I mean, this is really great for the kids and so much more. Well, listen, we're going to take a quick break. And I know we have some headliners to be talking about. It's coming up next with the fabulous Sarah Clemmie and Taste of Madison right here on Z104.
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0: are back with Sarah Clemmy, the fabulousness of Taste of Madison. Now, girl, I heard you've got some big headliners coming our way.
1: We have Matt Stell on Saturday evening and Graham Barnum on Sunday.
0: Love it.
1: Yeah, we have a great lineup coming. It should be really fun. And every year I get people asking me how much tickets cost.
0: Yeah.
1: $0.
0: This is so great because I don't know, you all should know this, but if you do not, Taste of Madison is a nonprofit organization. And when it comes to raising funds, this is what this day is all about.
1: Yeah, it is. So we will donate after this event anywhere between $70,000 to $90,000 back to the volunteer groups that work. So to date, we've donated over $2.4 million back into our community. So it's money that stays here. It helps out all of these local groups. And then they put more money and they put more time into our community. It's just an investment in, in where we live.
0: I love that. I love that about our community. We're all about local. We're all about supporting. And definitely supporting the Taste of Madison is definitely a very special treat and experience. And so I'm so ecstatic. It has now come to us at iHeart with Z104 and 96.3 Star Country.
1: Oh, we're so happy. You're amazing partners. We can't wait to bring this event to Madison Labor Day weekend, September 5th and 6th, downtown. 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
0: Oh, I love it. Well, thank you, Sarah, so much. Once again, get ready for everybody's go-to Taste of Madison as we all enjoy it on Labor Day weekend. I love you, girl. I can't wait to see you out there.
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How would you love to see Teddy Swims right before your eyes? 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It's called the Ugly Tour that he's going on, and we definitely want to send you to Las Vegas to enjoy it. 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
0: And of course, you know we lost the amazing Dolly Parton at 80 years old. So just a couple of things about Dolly. She wrote her two signature songs, Jolene and I Will Always Love You, in the same evening. She became a film star after her successful role in 9 to 5 and, of course, followed it with The Best Little Whorehouse in Texas, Rhinestone, Steel Magnolias, and others. Released over 250 singles, of which 43 went top 10 and 25 topped the charts. Dolly, of course, has a autobiographical Broadway show on the way called Dolly, A True Original Musical. It will also proceed according to her wishes. Previews will begin December 7th at New York St. James Theater. An opening night is set for January 19th, 2027, which would have been Dolly's 81st birthday. And Dolly's funeral will be a small, intimate affair in Nashville. This is according to TMZ and Page Six. So, of course, our best is going out to her family today and everyone who knew her. And some Dollyisms, which were really cool things to live by, because Dolly said some really awesome things. If you don't like the road you're walking, start paving another one. Don't get so busy making a living that you forget to make a life, and find out who you are and do it on purpose. That's my Danielle Report. I hope you have a great day, and we'll see you tomorrow with Elvis Duran in the morning.
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Sarah Bareilles, called Good Grief, hitting shelves on August 28th and going into some country love. Say hello to Little Big Town with It's a Dying Art.

0: Elvis on Z104. It is? Oh, okay. I'm ready to get tapped.
1: Don't answer the phone, Elvis Duran. The Elvis Duran phone tap.
2: The return of Mr. Michael Oppenheimer. How many calls has he made on the phone taps? Do we know?
3: Hundreds. I think we've had about 40, though, make it to the radio. 40 phone taps.
2: It seems like everyone would know the sound of his voice and they would hang up on him immediately. But no, he keeps finding new victims.
3: It becomes more and more difficult every day, though, I gotta
2: tell you. So what's it all about today, Scary?
3: Alana emailed us wanting to get her man Braden on a phone tap. So Braden runs this small business through his cell phone and is plagued with telephone telemarketers calling all day. Alana thought that this would be the perfect opportunity for me to call Braden as our persistent telephone telemarketer, Mr. Michael Oppenheimer.
2: All right, well, let's go. Let's see what happens in today's phone tap.
4: Hello?
5: Oh, yes, good afternoon. This is Mr. Michael Oppenheimer with a special offer you can't refuse. Introducing the Hurricane, the all-terrain cane.
4: Hello?
5: Hi, sir. Are you familiar with the Hurricane?
4: The what?
5: The Hurricane. Most canes are fine for standing, but what about when
4: you... Hold on. Hello? Who is this?
5: This is Mr. Michael Oppenheimer. When you're getting up from a chair or getting out of a car or climbing upstairs...
4: Is this like some sales thing, a sales pitch or something like that?
5: For three installments of $29.99, okay. Hurricane...
4: Hello?
5: This is Mr. Michael Oppenheimer with the Hurricane.
4: Hello?
5: The all-terrain cane. Hi.
4: Listen, do me a favor.
5: It's inspired...
4: Don't call me back, all right?
5: The Hurricane is inspired by the most advanced machine on Earth.
4: Hello?
5: The human body. Hello?
4: Do not call me back. Goodbye. Hello?
5: Have you ever gotten hurt on the job?
4: Are you kidding me?
5: Are you walking impaired?
4: Are you not getting what I'm telling you here?
5: But you're on the list of people to be called today.
4: I put my number on one of those lists that disable my number.
5: It has the flexibility to make
4: you're not supposed to. It's illegal if you call my number. Do you get that?
5: Most canes stand erect.
4: Tilt off.
5: This one bends like a knee.
4: I don't mean a pain. Are you kidding me? You're with me, right?
5: Sir, this is Mr. Michael Oppenheimer. You didn't get...
4: I don't know what you are.
5: We got... Okay? Sir, we got disconnected.
4: No, I hung up on you.
5: Let me tell you how it differs from the average cane.
4: Are you kidding me?
5: It folds up into sections.
4: Oh, my God. Dude.
5: It can fit in a glove box or under a chair.
4: I'm gonna fit it in your glove box, you dumb...
5: And it's been pressure tested to support 250 pounds of weight.
4: I'm gonna put 250 pounds of weight in your...
5: Sir, for just three easy installments of
4: $29.99. What the f*** is wrong with you?
5: Plus shipping and handling. The Hurricane can be yours.
4: Listen, let me talk to your supervisor. Put your supervisor on the phone.
5: Okay.
4: Right now.
5: Okay, hold on a second.
4: Thank you.
5: Hello?
4: Hello?
5: Hi.
4: Yes, is this a supervisor?
5: This is Mr. Michael's supervisor.
4: You're the same guy you're just talking to.
5: Sir, with the push of a button, Hurricane instantly adjusts to any of five convenient heights.
4: I swear to God, I'm going to find you, and I'm going to tear your ears off your... hell. What took you so long? I was starting to worry that you died or something. Hope, wish, wish.
5: This is Mr. Michael Oppenheimer.
6: This is Mr. Michael.
5: The Hurricane. Are you ready to buy the all-terrain cane? Traditional canes are typically a single line.
4: What is wrong with you? You're not that.
5: With the Hurricane's never-slip pivoting head.
4: I got a never-slipping pivoting head for you. How about that? I'm going to find you and I'll beat you over the head with my...
5: Do you have a grandma?
4: No, she died. She was using your product and she slipped down an escalator.
5: Maybe you want one for your girlfriend, Alana?
4: How the do you know my girl's name?
5: Alana, are you there?
7: Hey.
8: Hi.
4: What's wrong with you, man? Come on.
8: That was amazing.
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4: Dude, that dude was driving me nuts. 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
4: Boy, what's wrong with you? 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

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BTS, Benson Boone, Lainey Wilson. 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

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Say hello to this beautiful queen, Stella Lefty with Boston. 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Have a wonderful rest of your evening. I'll talk to you all tomorrow, kicking off at 2 for your Thirsty Thursday. 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